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Ever heard that one song you love, but the radio never seems to play? 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

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I spent so many hours slowly breaking in, and finally found someone.

0: 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Fairborn, Dayton. 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

0: So then Melissa's like, what do you think of him? And I'm all, well, he's no ray of sunshine or whatever. You know these people you just get, like, neggy vibes from?
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0: I lay a dozen roses for the lover that I've lost. 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
5: 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Good morning, everybody. Welcome to Ripple and Rhythm. Welcome to today's broadcast. My name is Aaron Fletton-Stein. It's gonna be a great show for you guys today. Got some great stuff lined up. Got some great tracks. And I've decided that I want to take this show in like a different direction with what it's gonna be. So instead of me just playing music, you guys know I talk about a lot of things on my show when I'm not playing songs in between songs. There was one time, I think it was last year, where I outlined my show and I basically talked about some news stuff and entertainment, some entertainment news. And I think I'm going to start doing that pretty much every show. I think what I want to start doing, I do have an outline for today's show. So we're going to be talking about some upcoming events here on campus, on the Wright State campus. We're talking about some upcoming notable album releases that are kind of interesting. And then some news within the music space. I don't want to also do TV and movie news now, because I want to save that for Fridays. So I think how it's going to work for now is Wednesdays are going to be the days where I talk about campus events that are coming up, any upcoming notable music releases, whether it be singles, EPs, or albums, and then any news related to music. And then Fridays are going to be the days where I talk about news in the entertainment world, like any news from like award shows, like the Emmys happened 2 nights ago. We're talking about that on Friday, talking about some of the notable winners, talking about movies, movie news, any upcoming releases that I'm excited for, just anything movie, TV, and entertainment related. I think that's how I want to start doing it from now on. You'll probably see some of that rolled out soon. So to kick things off, I'm going to kick it off with a song, and then we're going to be talking about some stuff. So this first song is off an album that I've been trying to fully listen to, because this band did just announce some more dates. I'll talk about that actually after this song, because it fits. So this is the first track off Definitely Maybe by Oasis, which was their debut record. I'm currently listening to this album right now. So to kick things off for today's broadcast, Ripple and Rhythm, I got a great track to kind of get you up and moving, get you rocking and rolling by Oasis off their debut album, Definitely Maybe. This is their song, Rock and Roll Star.

That was Rock and Roll Star by Oasis. So to continue with talking about Oasis, on Monday morning at 11 a.m., they announced more tour dates. Oasis is going back on tour starting, they are starting May of next year. From May all the way to September of 2027, Oasis is going back on tour. I'm excited. The way they're doing their tickets this year is actually kind of really... I actually like how they're doing their tickets. It's a way for scalpers to not get tickets, even though I do know people are going to most likely scalp the tickets anyway, because you can't really stop that. There's not really a great way of stopping that. But they have a lot of dates. They are coming. They were going to be touring the UK, mainland Europe, the USA, and Ireland all of next year. So Oasis will be touring in Glasgow May 21st, 23rd, 25th, 28th, 29th at Celtic Park. They will be in Manchester at Etihad Stadium June 4th, 6th, 8th, 11th, 12th, 15th, 18th, 19th, 22nd, 25th, 26th. That's a lot of dates, especially for Manchester, but I think they're from around there. They will be in Munich at Allianz Arena on July 2nd and 3rd, Barcelona at the Estadi Olympic Luis Companies, I don't know what that is, from July 10th to 11th. They will be in Amsterdam, July 16th to the 17th, Paris, the 23rd of July to the 24th, Rome, from July 29th to the 30th. They will be in Boston at Gillette Stadium from on August 10th, August 13th, and August 14th. In Vegas at Allegiant Stadium on August 20th, 21st, 24th. Slane Castle in Ireland from September 4th to the 5th. And they are returning. They are returning to Nebworth, which is a big thing. Everyone was like wondering if they were going to return, because Nebworth is like a crazy place to play. And they are known for their Nebworth concert. There's a whole live album that they released in 2021 of their Nebworth show. So they're going to be in Nebworth, which is in the United Kingdom, on September 11th, 12th, and then the 18th, and then 19th. Those are Oasis's dates. And the way they're doing their tickets is you actually have to register on their website. So go to oasisinet.com. This is not a sponsorship. I'm just telling you guys, if you guys are interested in getting tickets. Basically, just go on the website, and then you have to register for tickets. So there's not going to be any general on sale like pretty much every artist does. You have to sign up and hope you get a code for tickets. That's how they're doing it. You have to answer some questions and fill out a little form. I did. I don't think I'm going to get tickets, because I would love to see them live, but tickets are going to be expensive. That's what I know. But you have to register by tomorrow at 11 a.m. Eastern Standard Time if you want to get tickets. And then I think you'll get a code to your email, I think the 28th or something. But that's the only way to get tickets. It's the only way. There's going to be no... It says on the website, there's no general on sale. Basically, you can't just go on to Ticketmaster, sign up for pre-sale, and do it that way. The only way to sign up and the only way to get tickets is by going on the website and registering. This will be the only way to purchase tickets, which I like. They're doing this. You have to answer a question. The question that you have to answer is which

I'm probably just going to wait till it comes on streaming. I'm just going to wait till it goes on the streaming platform, probably Disney Plus, because that's where it was, like, promoted the most. And I think that's who's actually doing it. But yeah, Oasis is going back on tour starting next year, May of next year, which is really exciting. Their Live 25 tour was incredible from what I heard. I didn't become an Oasis fan until the tour actually ended, which is crazy. But yeah. All right, we're going to get on to the next track. This next song is by John Mayer, off his debut record as well. Another one off debut record. By John Mayer, this is a good one. It's a love song, but it's a love song for no one. This is Love Song for No One by John Mayer off his debut album, Room for Squares. Enjoy.

0: That was Cars by Gary Numan. The first time I ever heard that song was that song is actually played in the movie in the Muppets. It was the one with Jason Segel. If you don't know who he is, you definitely know him from playing Marshall Erickson on How I Met Your Mother. But I heard that song for the first time in the movie in the Muppets. That movie is good, but that song is also good. We're taking it over to Jay-Z and Justin Timberlake with their 2013 track, Holy Grail. This song is actually good. This is the radio edit, so it's really bleeped out, but it's still a good song either way. So to give you guys a little bit of rap, got Jay-Z and Justin Timberlake with their song, Holy Grail. Hope you like it.
1: You take the clothes off my back and I let you

That was Holy Grail by Jay-Z featuring Justin Timberlake. Take a quick break. We'll be right back. Don't go anywhere because the music isn't.

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5: I am back. Welcome back. Hope you guys had a quick, nice break. Before we get back into the music, I want to go over the other two pieces of music news that I picked out for today's show. Kick things off. This one's a little more of a late piece of news because this was announced like a week. This was actually announced the end of August, but I didn't think about talking. For some reason, it didn't cross my mind to talk about this when it first was announced, but Rush decided to add more dates to their 50-something tour, and they are coming to Ohio. Well, they're going to be here in Ohio, actually tomorrow and Saturday. So tomorrow in Cleveland, tomorrow and Saturday, they will be in Cleveland at the Rocket Arena, and then they're gonna come all the way back to Cincinnati on October 23rd at the Heritage Bank Arena, which I think is crazy. And my mom and I were talking about this when I was home this past weekend. She was telling me my mom went and saw Eric Clapton at the Heritage Bank Arena, and I was telling her how I think they need to just tear down the Heritage Bank Arena and just rebuild it in the same spot, because that place is so outdated. The last time I was there, I was with my uncle and my brother, and we went and saw Monday Night Raw, which is like one of WWE's weekly shows. And everything is so outdated. They don't have any handrails. It's not accessible. I will say that right now. It's not commercially accessible for people who like have a hard time walking. It's crazy, but it's an insane arena. And then the other piece of news I want to quickly touch on is something that's been going on with Macklemore. So recently Macklemore was getting a lot of backlash for his comments that on his Free Palestine stuff that he was doing, because he was opening for Ed Sheeran. Him and basically all of Ed Sheeran's other openers were dropped. Well, Macklemore was dropped as an opener from Ed Sheeran's tour that he's on. And then all the other openers that Ed had, they also dropped from his tour because in support of Macklemore. I don't really want to touch on this too much, but I just thought I'd bring this to light. If you guys haven't heard, that Macklemore is no longer an opener for Ed Sheeran on his tour. And apparently Ed had nothing to do with it. It was all like his team were the people that actually dropped him. But yeah. That's the other piece of news. It's like just small stuff. Nothing too crazy. And we'll get to my last two things. My last two like big things I want to talk about this episode in today's broadcast in a couple minutes. So we're going to get back to the music. To kick things off, to get back into it, we're going with some, I wouldn't call this older music. This is more 2000s, 2010s music. I decided to pull these off of my Ripple and Rhythm 2000s Bangers playlist. Quickly, if you guys do have any interest in actually listening to any of the playlists that I have made for this show, you can go to my Spotify profile. It's Festi, F-E-S-T-I-E, all caps. You can go to my Spotify profile And I have a whole folder that has all nine of the playlists that I made for Ripple and Rhythm. You guys can go through any place, listen to them. But if you ever want to hear the songs that I play, just go to my Spotify profile. And it's linked in my member page on the website. You can listen to any of the playlists that I have made. It's filled with stuff. And I decided to pull these next three songs, and maybe I might pull more, from my Ripple and Rhythm 2000s Bangers playlist. So these are more like 2000s, early 2010s bangers, but still. This one is off the Shrek 2 soundtrack. I know that's a crazy pull, but it's a good one. By the Counting Crows, this is Accidentally in Love. Enjoy. My bad, I accidentally skipped to the next song. Let me pull it again. It's weird, I do that sometimes. Let me grab it. Hold on. And then I'll cue this one again. Like I just said, this is Accidentally in Love by the Counting Crows. Enjoy.

That was In the End by Linkin Park. It's an iconic, like, late 90s, early 2000s punk rock track. R.I.P. to Chester. R.I.P. Before we get to the next song, we'll talk about some upcoming album releases. These are some album releases by artists that I have either heard of or albums that I'm interested or excited about. But the thing is, I'm... I haven't really listened to any songs off any of these albums because obviously they're not released yet. So to kick things off, we have four out of the five albums that I chose to talk about. Four of them are coming. Four of them are actually releasing Friday. Only one of them is releasing next month, but the four that are releasing on Friday, we got Beck with his album Ride Lonesome comes out this Friday on September 18th. Roger Taylor, if you guys don't know who that is, he was the drummer for Queen back in the day. His album Violence, Insane in a Beautiful World also comes out Friday. The Grateful Dead have a new live album releasing on Friday. It is Meriwether from June 30th, 1985. It's another live album. Whenever the Grateful Dead release an album, it's almost always... it's either a compilation record or a live album. It's most likely a live album most of the time. And then Warren Haynes, who was a part of the Allman Brothers Band, now he's a part of Government Meal. He's a very well-known artist in the sort of jam band sector of music. He has an album coming out on Friday called Dreams and Songs, A Symphonic Journey. And then out on October 2nd, we have a 10th anniversary re-release album by the late and great Mac Miller. The Divine Feminine 10th anniversary re-release comes out on October 2nd. I've not listened to that album, but I'm starting to get into Mac Miller. I really enjoyed Kids. I need to start listening to more of his music. I know a couple songs off Swimming. I know one song off Circles, or maybe it's Good AM. No, it's Circles. There's just so many artists that I need to continue listening to fully understand their discography. I'm also going to talk about some upcoming events that are going to be happening here on campus. The first one I'm talking about is one that is being hosted by the radio station and also the creative outlet Tonight. I don't remember exactly where, but there's a vinyl painting night hosted by obviously WWSU, 106.9 FM, and the Creative Outlet Tonight. Go there, paint some records, I think win some stuff, I'm not sure. And then tomorrow night, my club, the WSU Vinyl and Music Club, we are having our second event. It is a album listening party. Basically, how that's going to work, you can bring a CD. We want to have access to a record player. You can bring a CD, and we will listen to some music. It's just a night where we're going to be listening to music, talking about music. I'm still figuring out stuff for the club, but if you guys do want to come, it'll be in Allen Hall, room 210 at 6:30 p.m. Most likely go for 2 hours, so I think it'll end maybe like others, maybe an hour, maybe two, I don't know. But those are the two events that I chose to talk about. So Vinyl Painting Night, I think it's in medical science. I don't remember the exact room number, but that is tonight. I think it's 6 o'clock. And then tomorrow night at 6:30 in Allen Hall, room 210, is the WSU Vinyl and Music Club's album listening night. Bring a CD. We'll listen. Or if you don't have any physical media, music media like CDs or vinyls or cassettes, you still want... you still have like music that you think people in the group would want to listen to, you can tell it to me then and I will load it up on my Spotify and we'll listen to it that way. Doesn't just have to be physical, even though that's the best quality. Yeah, those are the two upcoming events that I decided to talk about. So we're gonna get back into the music with some more 2000s, 2010s pop and just bangers in general. These next two are, I will say, bangers. This next song is This Love. It's called This Love by Maroon 5 off their record, Songs About Jane. Enjoy.

That was All the Small Things by Blink-182. We took it over to Stevie Wonder, and now we're taking it back even further with Stevie Wonder's track, I Wish. Enjoy.

That was Neat, Neat, Neat by The Damned. We're taking it over to Billy Joel with his track, We Didn't Start the Fire. Enjoy.

That was Listen to the Music by the Doobie Brothers. Take it over to LCD Sound System with their song, All My Friends. Enjoy.

0: That was Deny by Noah Kahan off his album The Great Divide. Thank you guys so much for listening to Rebel and Rhythm today. I'll be back in the studio on Friday with some more great hits and some more entertainment news stories. Thank you guys so much for listening today. Really do appreciate it. Have a great rest of your week, guys.
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Ever heard that one song you love, but the radio never seems to play? 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

0: 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Yeah.
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1: The National Weather Service has issued Flood Watch in effect for Clark County, Greene County, Montgomery County, until Wednesday, September 16th, 11 p.m.
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The National Weather Service in Wilmington has issued a severe thunderstorm warning for northern Preble County, south central Dark County, northwestern Montgomery County, until 6:15 p.m. At 5:29 p.m., a severe thunderstorm was located near New Madison, moving east at 30 miles an hour. Hazard, 60 miles an hour wind gusts. Source, radar indicated. Impact, expect damage to trees and power lines. Locations impacted include Eaton, Lewisburg, West Alexandria, Clayton, Brookville, New Lebanon, Phillipsburg, El Dorado, Verona, West Manchester, Gordon, Ithaca, Caston, Oklahoma, Interstate 70 at U.S. Route 127, Piermont, and New Hope. This includes I-70 in Ohio between mile markers 4 and 20.

The National Weather Service in Wilmington has issued a severe thunderstorm warning for southwestern Champaign County, northwestern Clark County, until 6:15 p.m. At 5:36 p.m., a severe thunderstorm was located near St. Paris, moving east at 25 miles an hour. Hazard, 60 miles an hour wind gusts. Source, radar indicated. Impact, expect damage to trees and power lines. Locations impacted include Springfield, Urbana, Northridge, St. Paris, Christiansburg, Tremont City, Thackeray, Westville, Kaiser Lake State Park, Millerstown, Terre Haute, Lawrenceville, and

0: The National Weather Service has issued flood watch in effect for Clark County, Greene County, Montgomery County until Wednesday, September 16th, 11 p.m. The National Weather Service has issued severe thunderstorm warning in effect for Montgomery County until Wednesday, September 16th, 6:15 p.m. The National Weather Service has issued severe thunderstorm warning in effect for Clark County until Wednesday, September 16th, 6:15 p.m.
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0: The National Weather Service has issued Flood Watch in effect for Clark County, Greene County, Montgomery County, until Wednesday, September 16th, 11 p.m. The National Weather Service has issued Severe Thunderstorm Warning in effect for Montgomery County, until Wednesday, September 16th, 6:15 p.m. The National Weather Service has issued Severe Thunderstorm Warning in effect for Clark County, until Wednesday, September 16th, 6:15 p.m.
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11: Ladies and gentlemen, may I have your attention, please? 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The show.

0: Seen live from Dayton, Ohio, with hosts Trent Darby, David Webb, and Jasmine Summers, the Super Soul Sisters. This show is about funk music from Dayton and around the world. Tune in, y'all. Let's have some fun.
1: 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It's the syndicated, national-renowned Dayton Scene Radio Show. You know, it's not just the music. It's the important facts and information, their passion and influences, and the magnificent stories behind the music. From the Ohio Players to Heatwave, from Zapp and Roger to Faso and Lakeside, we've got you covered for the next couple hours, filled with music, info, and entertainment. Coming to you from the lovely DATV studios, I'm your host, Trent Darby, and I never roll solo. Have a pair of resolute co-hosts. We call her the Super Soul Sister. She is Jasmine Summers. Jasmine, how you doing, girl? You handling that heat?
2: I'm telling you, it's bubbling me on up, making me effervescent.
1: You know you're the cause of this.
2: My heat, I'm sharing it. Can film it, baby.
1: Yeah, film it 11. Hey, you know what? I tell you, the Triple Crown of horse racing just concluded. Now, you got the likes of the Kentucky Derby, the Preakness, and Belmont Stakes. They got some very spectacular names, whether it's Affirm, Secretariat from 1973, Seattle Slough, among others. Now, let me propose this to you. Mm-hmm. If black people had like a horse race, what would be the name of your horse entering that race?
2: Fast as Big Ass Sally, the winner.
1: Say that again, a little bit.
2: Fast as Big Ass Sally, the winner.
1: Okay.
2: You get it?
1: All right, yeah.
2: Fast as Big Ass Sally, the winner.
1: Okay.
2: You didn't get it?
1: Yeah.
2: She the fastest, she the biggest, and she the winner.
1: Okay. I thought about this and brainstorming. My horse would be named $3 Scratch Offs.
2: The winner.
1: Now, as far as our colleague Jazz, you didn't know this, but a number of years ago, he actually hosted a horse racing in Dayton. So I was able to capture some of the footage from it.
3: Hello and welcome to the fourth annual Homeboy Stakes. And we're off. Jumping out to an early lead is Pitbull, followed by a pack of Newports. Coming up on the outside is You Got $40. Fading back and forth is Hennessy. Let Me Hit That. And holding down the fifth spot, it's Two Piece in a Biscuit. Make It Move on the inside. It's Oh, That's My Jam. Coming down the stretch, gaining momentum, it's Two Baby Daddies. It's now a pack of Newports in the lead, followed by Hennessy, Pitbull, and Two Baby Daddies. And we're heading down the finish line. And at the end, it's a pack of Newports, winning by a nose, followed by Pitbull. And second, it's Hennessy. And finishing third is Two Baby Mama.
1: Excellent job. He is the president and CEO of the Dayton Funk Center. He's David Webb. David, how you doing, sir?
4: Wow, man. I remember not too long ago, I went to a theater and I saw the Cool in the Gang show. You know, I always wanted to get into a band to play my song and come a bad piano playing man with a plethora of funk music coming at you,
2: baby,
4: on today's show.
2: And the whole neighborhood.
1: Man, what in the summer madness on funky stuff is going on here?
2: Two Baby Daddy.
1: Yeah. All right. Hey, David, after that, I don't know if I can really go on now, but what do we have coming up in the first hour?
4: All right, straight ahead on this first hour of our show, we're answering our emails from our listeners from the United States and from around the world, followed by two segments of Professor Trent Darby's
2: Sabalette
4: Class 101, followed by our inspirational thought and song for today. Then let's see what's trending with Jasmine as she spills the tea, the cream, the sugar, and
2: don't bring your toe jam to the table when I got jelly on it. How about that?
4: Yeah, that's good.
2: Nah.
4: Rounding out this first hour with a live at concert series featuring James Brown. So please stay tuned and lock this show in.
1: All right, let's kick things off a little slow and easy. Perfect song for jazz to get into the mood. Zapp and Roger, it's slow and easy. We get into our first segment. It's the Dayton Scene Radio Show. I'm Trent Darby.
4: I'm David Webb.
2: I'm Jasmine Summer, Super Soul Sister. Slow, easy, and in the groove.
1: Mm-hmm.

0: taking you back to 1980. That is Slave and Watching You from the Stone Jam disc. That was pretty much Steve Arrington's signature song that he recorded.
1: We have email. What do you have for us, David Webb?
2: Okay, this email is from Timothy from Cheyenne, Wyoming, and he writes, "Hello, guys. I understand that you're a syndicated radio show out of Dayton, Ohio, and congratulations on your success. This is my question and comment. Do you feel the style of music is changing for the better or for the worse? Why am I asking you this question? Because I am tired of young artists disrespecting women. I wish we can go back to the good old days when music was very romantic and tasteful. So what are your thoughts?" So what do you think, Jess?
1: Ooh, you know what? I'm going to say this to you, sir. There is a stream of music out there that is clean and beautiful. However, you must look to find the stations. You know, they're not easily identified, but they're there. That's how I feel about it.
2: Okay. All right. Trent?
0: I mean, I'm going to be partial. I think it's worse. You don't have any horn sections anymore. They don't sing about love. Who's out there the closest facsimile to a Barry White or an Al Green or a Marvin Gaye or a Teddy Pendergrass? There aren't any. Mm-hmm. The music has changed. I mean, hey, it goes with the territory. I'm pretty sure the generation before us would have said the same thing with the likes of James Brown, Jackson 5 coming on the scene, where they had the likes of... Miles Davis, Dizzy Gillespie. They had big bands back in the day, Duke Ellington, Cab Calloway. And then you get into the 70s, I'm pretty sure they felt the same way, that the music was going sideways, yes.
2: Mm-hmm. Okay, and I wish we could go travel back in time, because I remember the good old days of the Sugar Hill Gang, Rapper's Delight, Slick Rick, LL Cool J, Dougie Fresh, and many, many more who actually played their instruments and rapped very tastefully, all right? And if you want to email us with any questions or comments, it's the Dayton Scene Radio Show at gmail.com. 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And don't forget, you can follow us on our social media platforms. We are on Facebook, Instagram, YouTube, and Twitter. Now it's called the X, at the Dayton Scene Radio Show. That's the Dayton Scene Radio Show. And by the way, you know I like funks and a swag.
1: You know, yeah, you know you
2: swag.
1: Do.
2: Swaggy goo, swagger goo goo. Just like my favorite sandwich. Are you ready?
1: Wee. Okay.

0: lettuce, pickles, tomatoes, sauerkraut with a bowl of chitlin juice. Yum, yum. And let's wash it down with some good old-fashioned backwash that you shared a bottle of water with a total stranger on the streets. What do you think about that?
1: That made me cringe all over. How about you, Trent? You going to get a little bit of that backwash?
2: Would much rather sniff lead paint and smear hemorrhoid cream on my face.
1: Ooh, fun, fun, fun.
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2: Time for Sample It 101. I'm your Professor Trent Tarby. Are you ready, David and Jazz?
0: Yes, we are, Professor.
1: Yeah, really.
2: Okay, on this segment, we provide a connection between old school R&B and funk. Well, this case, it's pretty close facsimile between the two, because in 1990, Digital Underground had a tune called Humpty Dance. Remember that?
1: Yes.
2: That was also sampled by Michael Jackson. Well, this time around is the group out of Los Angeles. They call themselves Portrait. It charted number 3 back in 1992. It's called Here We Go Again. It's Sampled in 101. I'm your Professor Trent Darby.
0: I'm the student David Webb.
1: And I'm Jasmine Summer, super soul sister, trying it out once again.

0: One of five number one hits for the Ohio Players 1976. The Contradiction Disc and Bougie Coo. With that, it's time for our inspirational thought and song. Jasmine, take it away.
1: Thank you, Trent and David and listeners. Today's thought comes from 2 Timothy chapter 1, verses 6 and 7. I put you in remembrance that you stir up the gifts of God, which is in you by the putting on of my hands. For God hath not given us the spirit of fear, but of power and love and of a sound mind. Thank you, Trent.
0: Thank you, Jazz, and for the inspirational song, David.
2: Okay, let's take it back to 1998 from the album title A Mighty Long Way. The song is called Stir Up the Gift. Here's Joe Pace and the Colorado Mouse Choir right here on the Dayton Scene Radio Show.

0: They were formerly Hot Number. They are now the 937 Band and Making You Move. Shout out to Coco. Also, Dimples. That's like family right there. Speaking of family, we trending with Jasmine. Jasmine, let loose, girl.
1: Can I let loose?
0: Yes.
1: Can I take it all off and bust it all out?
0: Oh, it's PG-13.
1: Oh, well, all righty then. Let's go the G route. Hey, did you guys know Rolling Stones ranked 50 best stand-up comics of all time? You know, I'm always leery when people say of all time because we don't know what the future will bring. Anywho, from old school nightclub veterans to alt comedy legends, Patton Oswalt to Pryor, our picks for the greatest to ever grab a mic. Now, what we're going to do is talk a little bit about the 20 most famous comedians, the best comedians, stand-up comedians, okay?
0: Okay, I can't wait to hear this.
1: All right, guys. You can say yay or nay. That's
0: okay.
1: All.
0: Okay.
1: All right. Number 20, Mitch Hedberg.
2: Who's that?
1: Okay, moving on. Mm-hmm. Number 19, Albert Brooks.
2: Who's that?
1: Moving on. Number 18, Kevin Hart.
2: What?
1: Wow. Kevin Hart, wow. Number 18.
0: I know there's plenty that came before him. But we're looking at right now, perhaps. But let's hear the rest of the list before, you know, okay. I judge that.
2: Okay.
1: All right. Number 17, Bill Burr. Number 16, Billy Connolly. Number 15, Stephen Wright.
0: I like Stephen Wright.
1: Stephen
0: had that real laid back. He spoke quiet. He didn't have any facial features.
1: Oh, but no expressions?
0: No expression at all. He talked monotone, actually. And he won a lot of fanfare as a result of his style. Yeah. Mm-hmm.
1: Well, you know what? How about this? Number 14, I know this one, Andy Kaufman.
0: Yeah, Kaufman. You know what?
2: The Taxi. He's better in a sitcom.
0: Yeah, I thought he was a bit goofy.
2: Yeah.
1: Well,
2: yeah.
1: Goofy is what we like, right?
0: Not necessarily.
1: Well, let's go with this one. Number 13, Bill Hicks. Nope.
0: Not sure I know about that.
1: How about number 12, Robin Williams, stand-up comedy?
0: Robin was the king of spontaneity.
2: He was good with Billy Crystal and Whoopi. They, the three together, dynamite.
1: Oh, really?
2: Yeah.
1: How about number 11, Steve Martin, stand-up?
2: I could take him or leave him.
0: He brought the energy. But sometimes I thought it got a little corny.
2: Yeah, the jerk was okay.
0: But see, you're talking about movies. Yeah. We're talking about his stand-up.
2: I was saying the jerk was okay.
1: How about number 10, Mort Sahl?
2: Who?
0: Who is it?
1: Mort? And I'm not talking about Mork and Mindy, but Mort Sahl, S-A-H-L,
0: I want to know who compiled this list.
1: Yeah. Well, not us.
0: Okay.
1: Number 9, Dave Chappelle. I'm shocked that he's number 9, but okay. Dave Chappelle?
0: Chappelle, bad boy.
1: Stand up.
2: Yeah. He's in the top 10. I give it to him on that one. Yeah.
1: Number 8, Bill Cosby.
0: He did it his own way without cursing, just like Sinbad did. Right. They were great at that.
1: Jerry Seinfeld, number 7.
2: I thought he's not that funny. He's better on the sitcom, but that's just me.
1: Well, what about Joan Rivers, number 6?
2: Joan Rivers is too much insulting people. Nah.
1: So you would have put her father back.
2: I would have put her father back.
1: Back
2: father
1: numbers. Back, yeah. Number 5, Chris Rock.
2: Yeah, okay.
0: Yeah, I'll give Chris. Yeah, yeah. Chris. Yeah.
2: But Chris, to me, Chris, I would put him in the 15 to 20.
1: You wouldn't have put him down in number 5?
2: No.
1: Well, see, I think he got kudos for slaps or being slapped, you know?
2: Okay,
1: but before I give you guys the last four, I'm going to mention some names that we were not in the top 20, but we all would consider are funny, like Moms Mabley, Red Fox, Bernie Mac.
2: Yes.
1: I would even give Cat Williams a spot, but you see his name nowhere.
0: Well, but he is
1: hilarious.
0: Get back to me in 5 years. Mm-hmm. I think it's the longer you go.
1: Yeah. I don't think that's it. I don't, because some of these people, the newer, they don't have the longevity. Let's get back to the list. Number 4, Louis C.K.
2: Don't know who that is.
0: No.
1: See what I'm talking about? Number 4. Number 3, Lenny Bruce.
2: Who?
1: tweet, tweet, tweet, tweet, tweet. Number two, George Collin.
2: Oh, yeah, okay.
3: George,
2: yeah.
3: A bad boy.
2: Yeah, yeah. He married a girl out of Dayton, Ohio.
3: Mm-hmm. Yeah, yeah. Mm-hmm.
1: And the number one stand-up comedian, I got to give it to him, Richard Pryor.
3: Oh, yeah. Richard Pryor.
1: Yeah. Now, I'm going to give that to him. Yeah. He yeah.
2: See, like I said,
1: set themselves on fire and run up and down the street.
3: It's contingent on who compiles the list. That's it's the true. Same thing. We talked about the top artist mm-hmm. and the top songs.
2: Yes, we did. Yes,
3: we've
2: did.
3: Done that before. Yes. Top basketball players.
2: Right.
3: It's whoever is compiling this list. If you ask 12 people to do this mm-hmm. with the comedians, you're going to get 12 different lists.
2: Right.
3: All right.
2: Right.
3: I know he didn't do it long. Mm-hmm. Eddie Murphy got to be two.
2: He got to be. Got
3: right.
2: to be.
3: Got
1: Eddie
3: to be.
1: Murphy, no, he's back in the, up in the like number 40s, 30s or something
2: yeah,
1: like
2: see,
1: that.
2: Well,
1: see yeah, I'm yeah. not impressed.
3: And I don't want to make this an ethnic thing, but if you ask, you know, maybe the publisher of Jet Magazine or Ebony from the past to choose his top 30, he probably wouldn't have other than maybe George Carlin. That would be the
1: maybe,
3: only white player.
1: Maybe.
3: Yeah. I think yeah. Dennis Miller's funny. Uh-huh, you're funnier than some uh-huh. of the people that you yeah, talked about.
1: Yeah, see, yeah. all right, well, yeah. we're going to move on okay. to story number two. NBCNews.com says that, I don't know how you're going to feel about this story, but the Four Tops singer says hospital put him in straitjacket after not believing he was a four in the Four Tops.
3: What?
1: Okay, Alexander Morris alleges in a lawsuit that he told staffers about security concerns due to the fans and stalkers, but that they thought he was mentally ill, restrained the man and ordered a psychiatric evaluation. Now, let me say this to you guys. He was having a cardiac event. It was true, and this was real, and they restrained him. Now, what does that say about the care that people with mental illnesses receive? Because a mentally ill person can have an event.
3: Sure.
1: This absolutely. Has been trending with Jasmine, where we have talked about some ups and downs and some all arounds. Thank you. See you next time.
3: All right. The duo. Yeah. Mick Murphy out of Greensboro, North Carolina.

0: number one tune back in 1987. The duo The System, led by David Frank out of Dayton, Ohio. And Don't Disturb This Groove.
1: Yeah. It's time for our Live At Concert series. And you have a front row seat to hear James Brown from his album titled Hell. The year is 1974. The song is titled Papa Don't Take No Mess. Here's a live performance at the House of Blues in 2000. We have it for you right here on the Dayton Scene Radio Show.

Now, Bobby wasn't a preacher. He was not a preacher. I'm not a preacher. I may be a teacher. But I'm not a preacher. But look here. Papa didn't cuss. He didn't miss a whole lot of

0: Godfather of Soul, Working It from 1974. That was live. James Brown's Papa Don't Take No Mess. Going to say goodbye to some of our affiliates for the rest of you. Come on back. We got great funk music and entertainment. In fact, David, what do we have on tap in hour number two, sir?
1: Hey, coming up in a matter of moments on this second hour of our show, it's our Billboard Magazine Tribute and Tidbits, followed by 8-Track Flashback. And let's not forget the Funk Chronicles Spotlight Artists, courtesy of the Funk Musical Hall of Fame and Exhibition Center. Then let's go straight to the news desk for the Mobley Report, followed by Things You Should Not Do. Then let us put you in the mood with Funky Slow Jams to play for all you lovers out there. And finally, let's groove to the sounds of bell bottoms and roller skates. So please stay tuned for another hour of
2: Fun.
0: Just like Could Function, wrapping up hour number one with another sample. In 1984, the Gap Band had a number one tune, Outstanding. 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And Every Little Thing You Do Blows My Mind. 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

0: Grooving with the group Sun and Reaction Satisfaction. Of course, they gave us some big tunes along the way. Radiation Level and Sun is here. Also here is time for our Billboard Facts and Tidbits. David and Jazz, are you ready?
1: Mm-hmm.
2: Yeah,
0: see, I think we could call this extra credit. I think that you both should nail this. And listening audience, you could get educated on a lot of these things. Okay, here we go. What was the biggest tune, according to Billboard, ever recorded by the great Al Green? A, Let's Stay Together. B, Full of Fire. C, Love and Happiness. And D, Tired of Being Alone. Think about it. Oh, no, we ladies first. Who are you pointing at?
2: At the wall.
0: See, when you do that, the teacher will pick you first.
2: I'm going to go with Love and Happiness. I mean, I'm an Al Green get down girl.
0: All right.
2: Hey,
0: David,
2: around.
0: How about you?
1: I'm thinking I'm going to go try C.
0: You going to go with Love and Happiness?
2: Yeah, that was C.
0: Actually, that barely, it didn't even really make the top 10.
2: Shut up.
0: Yeah, the biggest song Al Green ever recorded was back in 1972.
2: No.
0: Let's Stay Together, 9 weeks.
1: Oh, wow.
0: At number one.
3: Our 8-track flashback. What was the number one song on this day?
1: Okay, let's take it back to 1973. When television was what, Jasmine?
2: Love and Happiness.
1: Love and Happiness.
4: Love and Happiness.
1: It was what?
2: Wholesome, baby.
1: What about you, Trent, in 1973? How was television for you?
0: Oh, it was wonderful. Sitcoms Sunday through Monday, and then the cartoon lineup on, oh my goodness.
2: Saturdays.
1: Awesome.
0: I mean, I had so many favorite shows in 1973. Yeah.
1: Okay, guys. These are the television shows in 1973 that got started in 1973. Number one, The Young and the Restless. Y'all remember that?
2: Sure do.
0: Yeah, yeah. Mm-hmm. A little bit later on. I wasn't watching the soaps.
1: Yeah, yeah, yeah. The Last of the Summer Wine.
2: No.
1: Okay. What about this one? The World at War.
2: No.
1: Kojak?
2: Yes.
0: Yeah, it was Kojak.
1: Okay.
0: Yeah.
1: Match Game.
2: Yes.
0: I remember that.
1: Yes. Barnaby Jones.
2: Yes.
0: Yep, one of my favorites.
1: Mm-hmm.
0: Yeah.
1: Thriller or Trill, not Thriller, Triller.
2: Triller?
1: Mm-hmm.
2: It's like, no.
1: T-H-R-I-L-L-E-R?
2: No.
0: Oh, Thriller? No.
1: Star Trek.
2: Yes.
0: Yeah, I watched it. I was a Trekkie for about 44 minutes. No, that was it.
2: I'm still a Trekkie. I love green women.
0: I mean, you know, Dr. Spock, his ears creep me out.
1: All right. The movies were big in 1973. The Exorcist. You remember that?
2: Yes, sir.
0: Mm-hmm. Yeah, I
2: read the book.
0: I remember one of my friends, he was about 14 years old. He went with his older brother. And the movie at a drive-in, mm-hmm. and they both got so scared they parked the car and walked home.
1: Really?
0: True story.
1: You know, every time I go past those houses, they got that little windows up the top. I always think about that too.
2: Yeah.
1: Okay, The Sting. Yeah, remember The Sting was big.
2: Yes.
0: Yes. Vaguely. Yeah.
1: Papillon.
2: No.
0: Not really.
1: What about Magnum Force?
0: Oh, yeah. Clint Eastwood was taking them out.
1: Mm-hmm.
0: Yeah.
1: Then the big animated series were big in 1973. Sally and Jake.
2: No.
0: Man, I watched the cartoons. I didn't even know they were making animated movies.
1: Mm-hmm. Series or movies. What about the Wamblers?
0: Nope.
1: Mm-hmm. The Addams Family.
2: Mm-hmm. Love them. Click, click.
1: Bailey's Comet.
2: Seems like I remember that, but I don't think I was into it.
1: Okay, so check this out. Star Trek, the animated series, is big.
2: Yeah, I was kind of on
0: I wasn't into that. I was more into the Saturday morning cartoon lineup. That was about it.
1: Mm-hmm. Yeah. From the Bugs Bunny, the Roadrunner.
0: Oh, yeah, man.
1: All that kind of. I like
0: Pink
1: that,
0: Panther, all that.
2: Elmer Fudd's my man.
1: Who?
2: Elmer Fudd.
1: Okay, then the sports were big in 1973. The World Series. Trent, we'll toss this at you. Oakland versus New York.
0: The Oakland A's, man, they were right in the middle of a three-peat. They had such a great team. They had the young Reggie Jackson. Uh-huh. They had Joe Rudy, Gene Tennis. Dick Williams was the manager at that particular time. They had two great pitchers, Blue Moon Odom and Vita Blue.
1: Yeah.
0: And those guys were fantastic. They were really the first team to introduce white baseball spikes.
1: Oh, wow.
0: And that became trending because when I later played baseball, that's what I wanted. The white shoes came into effect. They were all black at one point.
2: Oh.
0: And they wore those white cleats, and where it just made it just illuminated. Their colors were great. It was green and gold, but that was one of the best franchises I think that go out in history.
1: Didn't Vida Blue was going to come into the Cincinnati Reds at one time?
0: I think toward the end of his career, he bounced around. He played with the Giants, I know, because back then certain teams, such as the Reds, they didn't allow you to have facial hair. Think about
1: that's,
0: it.
1: That's why he didn't.
0: All right.
1: That's
0: think about it. Think about it. Did you ever see Pete Rose, Johnny Bench, Tony Perez with facial hair? George Foster.
1: No.
0: That's why. That was a rule back then.
1: Because I thought Vida Blue was coming. No, he didn't come to the Reds. Okay. What about this one? The Miami Dolphins. What did I say? Dolphins. Miami Dolphins received their first win against the Washington Redskins that year.
0: And I think the storyline there was to this day, although back then it was only 14-game season, they were the only team in modern football in the Super Bowl era to go undefeated. They went 17-0, 14-0 in the regular season and the two playoff games in the Super Bowl. It wasn't all that sexy, if you will, because they had some low-scoring games. They won that Super Bowl 14-7, by the way.
1: That's true.
0: And but they were considered one of the great teams. I think when you look at now and stack up who the best teams ever, they won't even be in the top 10 anymore, despite going undefeated. Yeah.
1: What about this, the greatest moment for the New York Knicks sports history when the Knicks won the championship in the NBA? What do you think about that?
0: Man, they had an all-star cast. They had Walt Frazier. They had also Earl the Pearl Monroe. The storyline there, they had the late Willis Reed, who had hurt his leg, limped out and played. And, kind of contributed to the cause. Some other names, that, if you remember, Phil Jackson, who coached Michael Jordan.
1: Yes.
0: And also Kobe and Shaq.
2: All right.
0: Uh-huh. He was a reserve on that particular team.
1: Wow.
0: He came off the bench and played pretty well.
1: Wow.
0: Yeah.
1: And the black exploitation movie was big in 1973. It's called Coffee, starring Pam Grier. This film was written and directed by Jack Hill. And guess what the minimum wage that year in 1973? Take a guess, guys.
0: I don't know. Free
2: 15
0: lemonade?
2: 15 cents. Oh, no.
1: No. A little higher.
2: $3.74.
1: Lower.
2: $2.
1: Lower.
2: $1.75?
0: Work for free? $1.50.
1: Higher.
2: $1.62?
1: Lower.
0: $1.60.
2: $1.60. All right.
1: So tell us, Trent, what was the number one song on that day?
0: Well, the Spinners had quite a few, whether it was the Rubber Band Man, I'll Be Around, Games People Play. This was a big one for them, too. The Spinners, One of a Kind, Love Affair. 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
1: It's time for the Mobley
2: Report.
3: What's up, girl? What's up?
4: Hello, hello, everyone. I'm Catherine Mobley with the Mobley Report. Three things you should know. Number one, you can burn around 400 calories every night while you sleep. The amount you burn will vary depending on your weight. The average person burns about 50 calories per hour, adding up to 400 calories in one night. Thus, another benefit of getting 7 to 8 hours of sleep each night. Number two, Florida has the highest diversity of venomous snakes. They include the eastern diamondback rattlesnake, the pygmy rattlesnake, the eastern coral snake, the cottonmouth, and the dusky pygmy rattlesnake. Most encounters with these snakes are rare, and most snake bites occur only because people attempted to handle or disturb the reptiles. If you encounter a snake in the wild, don't bother it. It will quickly get out of your way. If you're bitten by a snake, get immediate medical attention. Number three, she was one of the youngest protesters in the 1965 Selma Voting Rights March. In 1950, Linda Blackman Lowry was born in segregated Selma, Alabama. Her mother died when she was seven, prevented from getting quality medical attention because she was black. The young girl vowed to change things so no other black child would have to grow up without a mother. Years later, Blackman Lowry heard Dr. Martin Luther King Jr. speak. She recalls him saying, "You can change anyone with steady, loving confrontation." Blackman Lowry trained to be a nonviolent protester. On March 25th, 1965, the 15-year-old arrived at the state capitol in Montgomery with thousands of others demanding the right to vote. Their determination and sacrifice moved then-President Lyndon B. Johnson to sign the Voting Rights Act of 1965. And that wraps up this episode of the Mobley Report, Three Things You Should Know. I'm Catherine Mobley. Join me again for more interesting facts. Now back to David, Trent, and Soul Sister Jasmine on the Dayton Scene Radio Show.
3: All right, that's great. Great, Catherine. Great information.
1: Always learning something. Mm-hmm.
3: Yes, Catherine, you always do. Okay, now it's time for things you should not do. Y'all ready for this one?
5: Sure.
1: Yeah.
3: All right.
1: Let's have it.
3: Never quit your job before you receive a paycheck. I mean, quit my job.
1: Who do you know would do that?
3: You'd be surprised. What you got? What you got, Jazz?
5: Never take your pet chicken on a roller coaster ride.
3: Oh, would you choke your chicken?
5: You might choke him in the air.
3: All right, ready for this one? All right. Never tell your supervisor, "I don't want to do fries. I want to be the cashier." And knowing you're on probation for armed robbery of a bank.
5: No. How about this?
3: Mm-hmm.
5: If you're going to the zoo, don't take raw meat for the animals as a treat.
3: That's true. Look, he's harmless. He's harmless. Let me see that. What about this one? Never tell your friends you're going to lose weight, but you had the nerve to order 3 cheeseburgers, 5 shakes, 3 fries, and a Diet Coke. And you're telling us, "I'm watching my calories."
5: You're watching them go right in.
3: What you got, Trent?
1: Tell you, Jazz, I'll never be impressed with technology until I can download food. It's a Funk Chronicles Spotlight. Linda Lou McCall, wife of the late Louis McCall, songwriter for Confunction, talks about the band's first big hit.
6: The name of the song was Fun. F-F-U-N. Again, I added the extra F, but it was their biggest hit, and it was number one with a bullet. In the Billboard charts, you can, when you get to number one, but you're still up there, you're still getting record sales, you're still getting radio play, you can't go any higher, so the magazine gives you a bullet. So that's, that means like it's traveling really fast. So that's kind of, at that time, and still now pretty much, that's where every artist wanted to be. They always wanted a bullet, no matter where you fell on the charts. But number one with a bullet was really a major thing, especially since Confunction had been number two behind Earth, Wind & Fire the week before their Serpentine Fire, and it shot ahead of Serpentine Fire to number one with a bullet.
1: It's Fun from Confunction here on the Dayton Scene.

0: Band from across the pond, Great Britain, that is. Brand New Heavies, top three song back in 1991 and Never Stop. Of course, they had a little American twist with Nadia Davenport out of Atlanta, GA. Mm-hmm. And just like that, out of time, Jazz and David.
1: Time
0: always flies
2: I'm
0: when we have a great time.
2: But, parking lot till next week.
0: But we promise to be back. Yeah. Mm-hmm. Before we go, we want to recognize the people who make this show possible. The producers for the Dayton Scene Radio Show, yours truly, Trent Darby, Stephanie Thornton, Giff Anthony, DJ Cool Breeze Hawk Kim. Also, we like to always acknowledge Ryan McGlynn, former mayor of Dayton. Also, Chris Grinrod, SoundCloud and Podomatic producer for our podcast. Jesse Ray over in Scotland at WWTV.scots. And, of course, the wonderful staff at DATV Studios, Randy Phillips, executive director, Steve Ross, operations manager, Melissa Constantine, programming director, Dale Groh, volunteer coordinator, Eric Widener is the production manager. And, of course, last and by no means least, it is David Webb, Senior President and CEO.
3: Are you ready for me?
0: I was going to say more, man. You deserve more accolades.
3: Okay. This has been the Dayton Funk Dynasty Group, the parent company radio network. Until the next time, Jasmine Summers, the super soul sister, what do you have for the people out in radio land?
1: Oh, keep it funky, baby. Spirit, soul, and body. Put it in your pocket. Bring it to the party with stirred up gifts for everybody.
0: All right, yeah, we about to wrap it up with a nice mega mix. His name is DJ Ron Perry. DJ, you keep up the good work, bruh, as we wrap up the Dayton Scene Radio Show. I'm Trent Darby.
3: I'm David Webb.
1: I'm Jasmine Summers, super soul sister.